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1: Purple hat, cheetah print, dancing on the people, rolled up at the after joint, dancing on the people, people dancing on the people. I got people on the people, people dancing on the people, with the people on the people, smoking CO2, see me, see you dancing on the people, climb up on the booth, hanging from the people, on the people, my head is the roof, dancing on the ceiling, on the people. I got people on the people, dancing on the people. I

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Matt, as I said, filling in for Harmony, I have your chance to win Kai Wachee with Little Texas tickets at WAMU Theater. It's in just a couple of days, Saturday, October 10th. Stick around for details. I'm going to give you that cue to text and win. 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Here's Porter

friends texting in so far at 206-252-8989. Good to hear from you. Let me know what I can do for you. I know I'm no Harmony Soleil, but I got the music here. 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

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Okay, here it is. I've been talking about Kai Wachi with Little Texas at WAMU Theater coming to town this Saturday, October 10th. It is Kai Wachi's big...

0: New music on Dance 89.5. Okay, here it is. I've been talking about Kai Watchi with Little Texas at WAMU Theater coming to town this Saturday, October 10th. It is Kai Watchi's biggest show yet, and I have your pair of tickets right now. 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

off at 8 p.m. I'm looking forward to it. I'm really excited about a few things, including this Busta Rhymes remix that I'm going to bust out at around 8:10. 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

0: New music from Ian Asher is Way Too Self-Aware on Dance 89.5. You know, he's actually coming to town this weekend. He's going to be at Exit 206 at the Shop in Soto this Saturday doing a house set. So keep listening to Dance 89.5 for the latest new music. We're back in a minute.
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0: 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Super lucky to be with you on this Thursday evening playing some amazing music from the Dance 89.5 Music Vault, including Fatboy Slim, because it's awesome. That's a great Gangsta Trippin' on Dance 89.5. 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

0: it, watch it, turn it, leave it, start format it, touch it, bring it, pay it, watch it, turn it, leave it, start format it, touch it, bring it, pay it, watch it, turn it, leave it, start format it, touch it, bring it, pay it, watch it, turn it, leave it, start format it.
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1: New Clooney and Prospa, Good Girl, Dance 89.5. 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

0: Soundboard Nerd Superstar Dance 89.5. Just about to give away these pair of tickets to Savvy Shop of Horrors Halloween happening at the shop in Soto in a couple of weeks. A 21 and over event. It's going to be in its ninth year running, featuring fire dancers, multiple bars, and VIP areas, along with two DJ stages. I got more information on how you can get those tickets coming up soon. The tickets and details are at shopofhorrorsseattle.com. Stick around. 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

tonight, 9 p.m. To 2 a.m. It is a 21 and over show. I'm going to give them away right now to caller number 9 at 206-252-8989. 206-252-8989. 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
1: Hi, I'm calling because of the tickets.
0: Ah, yes, the tickets. We have a pair of tickets to Savvy Shop of Horrors Halloween. It's happening on a Friday night, October 23rd.
1: Yes.
0: It's got fire dancers, multiple bars and VIP areas, and two DJ stages. Have you ever seen fire dancing in person?
1: No, I haven't.
0: Okay, are you looking forward to it?
1: Yes, absolutely.
0: Because you are caller 9, congratulations!
1: Oh, no way! That's so exciting!
0: I'm excited for you. I'm sure you're going to have a blast. May I have your name, please?
1: My name's Christina.

0: Strangely Sentimental from Annabelle England on Dance 89.5. Gonna take it back a few years to 2008 from Black Kids' I'm Not Gonna Teach Your Boyfriend How to Dance With You. A very long name to a very great song is coming up in a minute.
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4: 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We're bringing massive club anthems straight to your speakers, keeping that weekend energy going strong into the early hours. Forget last call. 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

0: Peter Bjorn and John from 2006, Writer's Block. That's Young Folks on Dance 89.5. 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

Witch's Brew from KDB to help get in the season. That's up next after Royksopp from 2009. It's Happy Up Here on Dance 89.5, Seattle's Party Radio.

0: conversation earlier, and someone wanted to hear from The Prodigy, so I got your Prodigy coming up. It's the first single off of Invaders Must Die from 2009. Omen is on the way.
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Prodigy, Omen on Dance 89.5. At 11 o'clock on the basement, it is a sewer rat takeover. That's right. We got a rat problem in the studio, and we're just going to jam right along to it. It's going to be Monty the first hour, and then just Javi the second hour tonight at 11 o'clock on the basement. Plenty of great tracks until then. Here's a classic from Alison Limerick. It's Where Love Lives on Planet Dance.

0: Just time for a couple more requests before we gotta see you next week on Planet Dance, coming in with the KLF featuring Tammy Wynette, Justified and Ancient on Dance 89.5.
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0: 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The Basement with Keanu is going deep. 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

0: Yeah, let's go. Sewer Rats takeover right here. It is the Basement Dance 89.5. Big one going out to Monty. His name's spelled out MWZNTY. Our first artist select for this edition of the Sewer Rats takeover on the Basement Dance 89.5, Seattle's Party Radio. I'm your host, Keanu, in studio with you tonight, doing it up with all the jams. 2 hours in the mix with this Sewer Rats takeover, and it's hype.
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I'm your host, Keanu. Thanks for tuning in. 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

coming up for Sewer Rats. Two upcoming sounds from the Sewer Rats guest mixes for the month of October. The next mix featuring Chef Womp is coming out next Friday, October 16th. Chef Womp is closely affiliated with the Denver, Colorado crew, Dub Den. Dub Den is also doing a takeover on October 30th at a new venue called Tacoma Mass in Tacoma, Washington. In our local area. The second mix is a spooky Halloween mix featuring one Seattle fave duo, Ayers. And Ayers will be dropping that mix Friday, October 30th, only on Sewer Rats SoundCloud for that feature. Sewer Rats is also teaming up with Electro Taco Tuesday, October 20th, for a super spooky night at Airport Tavern in Tacoma. The theme is witches. So, get out there and have a great time. You're looking for something spooky going on. So much fun coming your way. And we're going to keep the music coming at you. This is the Sewer Rats Takeover.

0: And Sir Rat's really doing enough for the community. Keep it locked. 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I'm your host, Keanu. And this is Monty in the mix.
1: New major credit cards. I doubt she does receipts. It's all not quite legitimate. And what a scummy man. Just give him half a chance. I bet he'll rob you if he can. Can see it in his eyes, yeah.

So I've been saying this for like 16 years now. Happy Thursday. And it's because we've got the Thursday crew. Of course, you know, that's with our show just before with Mel and Matt throwing it down. And, you know, I've been doing this since 2006, came into the radio station. So, you know, my mom doesn't tune in all the time, but my mom's tuning in right now. So, yo, shout out to my mama. Thanks for tuning in. I love you, Mom. Keep it locked. This is The Basement. This is the Sewer Rats Takeover. We're doing this again coming up for Thanksgiving. They're going to be doing another takeover, and we've done it a couple of times with them. Absolutely insane mixes coming your way with Sewer Rats bringing us that heat for The Basement. I'm your host, Keanu, doing this up every Thursday. Thanks for tuning in. This is Monty in the mix for the Sewer Rats Takeover.

Shout out to my mama for tuning in. Shout out to all of you for tuning in. If you want a shout out, go ahead and hit me up. 206-252-8989. It's the Sewer Rats Takeover. We're going to have a great time tonight. We're until 1 a.m. We're close to wrapping up this mix with Monty, and we got more on the way. Special from Sewer Rats tonight. It's The Basement, Dance 89.5, Seattle's Party Radio.

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Again, you can stream us on demand for 2 weeks off the air. And you can pick your favorite shows on there, favorite The Basement, and make sure, you know, you stay up to date with what's going on here. Of course, with our guest host and co-host of The Basement, Torbjorn. Also, Chem Light coming in, doing some more hosting and bringing in some more vibe and selections to The Basement. We've got a lot of newness and just excellence coming your way Thursday nights for The Basement. So stick around for all of that. So much fun right here in all the bass for your

It's the Basement Dance 89.5. Keep it locked every Thursday, 11 p.m. to 1 a.m. That was your featured mix from Monty. Again, that's spelled M-W-Z-N-T-Y, like music. That's Monty. And that's your first featured artist for tonight's Sewer Rats Takeover. Now, I'm throwing in one selection of myself. It's an artist called Dope. And, this track's just that vibe. That vibe. Keep it locked. It's the Basement. And we're jumping back in the mix with your next Sewer Rats Takeover after this.

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Brisbane Dance 89.5. I'm your host, Keanu, and we are back. Your Super Rats takeover going down. Hour two! With just Javi in the mix. You say, throw your arms up. You say, hey, banger. Big vibe, big vibe, big vibe. Oh, we keeping it nasty tonight. Hour two. It's your Super Rats takeover. Your special artist,

spelled out like how you normally spell out Jeff. Javi is J-A-V-I. Just Javi in the mix. This is your Sewer Rats takeover right here. The Basement Dance 89.5, Seattle's Party Radio. Keep it locked.

of their selected artists in the mix, bringing you some hyphy vibes. We got all the OG, just feelers, all that drum and bass, and you know, just classic heat last hour. And now we're getting that just bass G vibe this hour. Keep it locked. Just Javi throwing down. We're here until 1 a.m. It's Dance 89.5, Seattle's Party Radio. I'm your host, Keanu, and we are in the

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Shout out to all you for tuning in. We just brought you in to your weekend, right? It's now Friday, and we doing it up. Keep it up. Keep it alive. Every once in a while, I fumble my words too, okay? Been out here since 2006, okay? 20 years ain't enough to not fumble my words. It's the basement, Dance 89.5. Just Javi. Hold in, human.

your heads. 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

face is all wonky. Wonky, wonky, wonky, wonky, wonky, wonky, wonky, wonky, wonky, wonky, wonky, wonky, wonky, wonky, wonky. 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

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We're going to keep this up for 2 weeks after it airs. Jess Javi throwing it down. Sewer Rats Takeover. Dance 89.5, Seattle's Party Radio. Keep it locked. We're here until 1 a.m.

0: Just Javi wrapping up our Sewer Rats takeover for tonight's episode of The Basement. Right here, Dance 89.5, Seattle's Party Radio. Thanks for tuning in. Thanks for checking out the show. As always, we're bringing the bass. And yet again, Sewer Rats coming through with some epicness on the radio. That was Monty first hour. Monty spelled out M-W-Z-N-Y. Second hour, we've been listening to Just Javi. Javi spelled J-A-V-I. Sewer Rats will be coming back for another takeover. And, of course, they've got more going on. They're a local collective. They're supporting up-and-coming artists of all different, you know, levels and notoriety. They're out there to make everybody who's pushing dope music get heard. And so, absolutely an incredible group doing some really, really cool stuff out here in our local community. So, you know, if you're trying to check that out, Sewer Rats, it is going down. They've got some events coming up. One in particular, they're working with Electric Taco Tuesday over at Airport Tavern. That's going down this month, October 20th. And that one, it's a spooky themed, Halloween themed, specifically themed for witches. So if you're trying to pop out there, dress up, have a good time, go out there and become your true witch. October 20th, Electric Taco Tuesday. Sewer Rats gonna be out there. Absolutely another big shout out to Sewer Rats for doing it up yet again, bringing out some fantastic talent and providing two incredible mixes for the radio. If you dig what you're listening to, they are constantly posting mixes featuring artists, and they've got some of that coming up. Two upcoming Sounds from the Sewers guest mixes for the month of October. The next mix featuring Chef Womp is coming out next Friday, October 16th. Chef Womp is closely affiliated with Denver, Colorado crew Dub Den. Dub Den is also doing a takeover on October 30th at a new venue called Tacoma Mass, and that's in Tacoma. Now, the second mix is a spooky Halloween mix featuring one of Seattle's favorite duos, Ayers. Ayers mix drops Friday, October. Let's see here. Friday, October 30th, only on Sewer Rats SoundCloud. You can search Sewer Rats up, spelled just the way you think it is. Sewer Rats, just Rats with a Z. Sewer Rats with a Z. Absolutely epic Sewer Rats takeover. Again, my name's Keanu. I'm your host for The Basement. Thank you for tuning in. Until next week, peace. This dope track right here, Diamond Saints, Open Your Eyes. Keep it locked every Thursday, 11 p.m. to 1 a.m.
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6:05, Drew Bailey checking in on your commute on this wet Friday morning. So far, it's a light Friday morning. Really, travel times right now are near speed limit. Let's just keep it going here on a Friday. We are Seattle's Party Radio, Dance 89.5.

just give you a little bit of wub, some bass music. I don't hit you with the bass music very often, but it's Friday, and you're going to get a big old bass anthem on the way again. 646, get ready. We

621, Drew Bailey checking in on your commute on this Friday morning. It's Light Friday out there, in fact. Everyone's near speed limit, southbound I-5 through the Northgate corridor. We are seeing a couple brake lights. Not too bad, though. If you're leaving Linwood, 30 minutes right now, less than 45 out of Everett. Northbound 405, the only route on the map we're seeing is right there as you approach Sunset, but not bad. It's a Light Friday, under 20 minutes right now. Get yourself into Bellevue from Renton. As we get right back to it, we are Dance 89.5 Mornings.

down on. Those German guys kind of bringing back a little bit of that Euro dance. Going to take on a brand new challenger. Our challenger just got voted number one DJ in the world for like the 15th time from DJ. We'll dive into that tired old list that we have to talk about every year. But that guy's also going to bring it back a little bit of that Euro dance. So we'll check out. It's going to be an interesting new music showdown on this New Music Friday World Premiere Music on the way at 7:10. Also, we're getting closer to that remix at 46. Bass music. Some love for this Friday. We got to get you guys going.

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5: 34, Drew Bailey checking in on your commute right now. Really nothing going on. It's Friday morning. It's very early. It's a little wet out there, but so far, for the most part, we're looking okay. We are seeing a couple brake lights through the Northgate Corridor, but I mean a handful, really. Still 30 minutes right now. Get yourself out of Linwood into Seattle. We're still under 45. Your commute to Bellevue is even faster, near speed limit. It's wet out there, though, so please drive for the conditions. Northbound I-5 also looking really good. Yeah, you are speed limit all the way, and freeway speeds northbound 45 in the Bellevue. Not bad. Here's some more good news for you. For those that utilize that Harvard on-ramp onto I-5 northbound, that has reopened this morning, 5 days earlier than scheduled. We haven't had that on-ramp since July, so there you go. Brand new option for you. Do note, though, if you do use that on-ramp, you got to get over a little quicker than usual, so you have a lot less runway to get in and merge in with traffic, just so you know. A little tip for you. All right, let's get back to it. 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

Jazz Wire Radio, DS89.5, True Paley, hanging out on a Friday. A lot of good stuff coming up. There's no school today for students. It's a teacher day. So we got Sol coming in here in about 20 minutes, and we're going to have her for the rest of the morning. So a big 3 hours of Sol on the way. A lot of stuff going on. We are going to dive into the DJ Mag Top 100, the most hated list in the world of EDM. New Music Showdown is going to feature the DJ that ended up on the number one position once again. Get ready for that at 7:10. We're also going to dive in to today's remix at 46. I don't hit you with a lot of bass. I'm going to hit you with a lot of bass this morning. Big old dubstep remix from 2011. Get ready for that. Remix at 46 on the way very soon from Dance 89.5 Mornings.

0: Oh, see how far you're at. Hey, I gotta load up the intro. I was almost there. I was like, all ready to go. Are we ready for some wub? I am.
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0: All right, today's it's all about this Canadian dubstep duo Adventure Club. They took on the iconic 2010 indie pop track Crave You by the Australian electronic duo Flight Facilities, featuring the vocals of Giselle Rosalia. Here's the deal: the original track was a massive breakout hit for Flight Facilities, known for its sleek, chic indie pop grooves and Giselle's sweet, longing vocals. Adventure Club transformed the track into a defining dubstep anthem of the early 2010s EDM boom, pairing those airy vocals with powerful melodic dubstep drops and heavy emotional bass lines that helped launch the duo into international stardom. Here it is, Adventure Club's signature remix of Flight Facilities' Crave You on the Remix at 46.

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4: 53, Drew Bailey checking in on your commute this morning. So far, so pretty good out there. Obviously, it's a Friday light commute out there. It's a little light on the wetness, so please try it for the conditions. But so far, pretty quiet morning. A lot of your longer commutes are, you know, up there towards freeway speeds, southbound 405 through the Canyon Park area. See a little bit of slowdown. Nothing unusual there as everyone is forced to merge there before things open up after 522. Same old story. We're looking at a 42-minute commute from Everett, though, right now. Not bad. Just from Linwood, less than 30. On your way into Seattle, southbound I-5. Actually, not bad. In fact, your forced merge at Northgate is really almost non-existent, although it looks like there may be something popping up on the map there, so be ready for that. It's very minimal. We're looking at really good travel times right now, 43 minutes for your commute to Seattle from Everett, and yeah, we're under 30 from Linwood. Northbound I-5 right now looking pretty good, mostly blue for the whole, that means mostly speed limits, and then less than 20 out of Renton into Bellevue. Let's go, Friday. 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

0: Drew Bailey on this Friday, on the way very soon. It's all about that new music showdown. Champ yesterday kind of won because of this old school Euro dance vibes that it's getting. Today's challenger, we're going to world premiere song from the recently voted number one DJ, according to DJ Mag, in the world. We'll talk about that. Well, the most hated list, most polarizing list in the world of dance music. But number one again is, well, a certain Frenchman. Him and Marlon Hofstadt are bringing the track, which, you know what? I'm also getting little vibes of some Euro dance in it as well, so we'll see how this goes. It's going to be really exciting. New music showdown, it's on the way in about 9 minutes also. Also, Soul will be joining me for the entire morning. That's on the way very soon. We are Dancing Night Vibe.
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or freeway speeds for a lot of your commutes. Those heavier commutes where things kind of locked down, we're starting to see some red in those areas. But outside of that, really nothing going on. It's just freeway speeds. That's kind of a light bother. Better than usual. How about that? All right, we're getting ready for that news. A shout out on the way in minutes, and hopefully we can say hello to Soul here in the next couple. We are Dancing 95.

or freeway speeds for a lot of your commutes. Those heavier commutes where things kind of locked down, we're starting to see some red in those areas. But outside of that, really nothing going on. It's just freeway speeds. That's kind of a light bother. Better than usual. How about that? All right, we're getting ready for that music shout out on the way in minutes, and hopefully we can say hello to Soul here in the next couple. We are Dancing 95.

0: Sales Party Radio, Dance 89.5, Drew Bailey on this Friday. I can hear your headphones.
1: I'm sorry. I'm sorry. Oh my God.
0: Yeah, hello. All right, so for those who can't see in the studio,
1: everyone else.
0: You have to, she has to walk away from the mics.
1: And then walk on.
0: Walk up to the mics.
1: It's
0: so I love
1: a walk on song. I'm walking on.
0: No, it's so literal for you.
1: Yes.
0: Good morning, soul.
1: Good morning.
0: How are you today?
1: I'm really good. I'm so excited to be here for the entire show.
0: Yeah, there's no school for you.
1: Yeah.
0: We're going to see teachers in the hallway. Because the teachers have to come to school.
1: They
0: today.
1: Do. Yeah. It's their turn to come to school.
0: Right.
1: Well, they were still going anyway.
0: Well, I thank you for coming in. I asked you, I was like, well, you know, there's going to be no school. Can you come in for the whole morning?
1: I was
0: You're
1: like, yes.
0: Yeah. So,
1: of course I can.
0: Fun stuff going on here. We are going to dive into that DJ Mag list. I already prepped you on all the things you're going to love about it.
1: Yeah.
0: All the women on it. You're
1: yes.
0: going to love it.
1: It's 99%
0: that,
1: women.
0: That handful of women. You're going to love the list. Get ready for that. Also, the person who's number one on that list is also our challenger this morning in the New Music Showdown.
1: That's exciting.
0: So, is it? All right.
1: Yes. I don't know who this is. This is exciting.
0: All right. Get ready for the New Music Showdown. We're going to dive in about a minute. Hang on.
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6: Okay.
5: Okay.
6: For those who couldn't see.
5: I should have just went without you. Did you get your water?
6: I did get my water.
5: All right. You always got to have your water, which is good. It's a good thing. Hydrate, party people. All right. Let's get to our showdown yesterday. DJ Heartstring, who's actually a German duo, two dudes, and Spirits. Sounds plural, right? It's just one person.
6: Oh.
5: Also German.
6: Nice.
5: Yaw.
6: Jaw.
5: Sentimental Ultra is the track. Bringing back some of these Eurodance vibes. You want to go back like to the mid-90s. Eurodance was this genre of music. Really exciting, high PPM music that we specialized in. This radio station did.
6: Really?
5: While the rest of the world was caught up with what the Seattle sound was, which, of course, was grunge.
6: Yes.
5: Finally, this Eurodance is kind of making its way, hopefully, maybe making its way back into the quote-unquote mainstream EDM. We'll actually see some vibes of this in our Challenger as well, just saying.
6: Okay.
5: Here we go. With that, with that long pre-roll, let's get into it. DJ Heartstring and Spirits Sentimental Ultra New Music Showdown, one-time champion.

0: DJ Heartstring and Spirits Sentimental Ultra right here, our one-time champion on the New Music Showdown. A little bit of Eurodance in there, if you can hear it. This next track has a little bit of Eurodance in it as well. Of course, these guys are also European. One guy is French. One guy has been named the number one DJ, according to DJ Mag, like seventh or eighth time.
1: Whatever.
0: Ninth time, maybe the most winningest. His name is David Guetta.
1: Okay.
0: Yeah, you know that name.
1: I've heard of this name.
0: All right, so, yes. I mean, and we'll dive into the DJ Mag 100, DJ 100, later in the morning, and kind of, like, talk about why people hate it and why it's so polarizing, right? But David Guetta gets it again, and, of course, obviously, you're not well-versed in a lot of artists in the world of dance music.
1: That's the correct thing to say, yes.
0: But you know who David Guetta is.
1: I know David Guetta. I also know who's the man who was sparkly and blue at Trinity. What was his name?
0: What?
1: He had like this sparkly blue shirt and he gave me a fan, which was very kind.
0: Oh, DJ Trent Vaughn.
1: Yes, I know him too.
0: Oh, yes. He's a local DJ.
1: I know him personally.
0: But he's like our David Guetta.
1: He's Seattle's locally, David Guetta.
0: Locally. No, but I think more beloved. I think David Guetta is a little polarizing just because when you're on top, when you're that famous, there's that. As a beloved local, you're just beloved because you're one of our own.
1: All right, can I get to this?
0: David Guetta, number one. Marlon Hofstadt, DJ Daddy Trance. He was actually made the list. He's like in the 80s somewhere. This song just dropped this morning. It was the first time we're playing it. You're going to get a little bit of that Euro dance in there as well if you listen closely. Song is called Caught Up. New Music Showdown, Challenger.

0: David Guetta, Marlon Hofstadt. That song is called Caught Up right here on Dance 89.5 Mornings. Now that I listen to it, it's very Eurodance.
1: Very.
0: And, of course, yesterday, a lot of people were excited that this is now kind of creeping its way back into mainstream EDM. I hate saying mainstream EDM, by the way. It does hurt me inside when I say that, just so you're saying, just so you know. The fact that David Guetta is bringing it, it means we're maybe get a lot of it. So anyway, there you go. Those are the two songs in the showdown on this Friday. It's now up to you to vote and let us know which of the two is the one you like the most. Song one, DJ Heartstring, Spirits, Sentimental Ultra, or your challenger, world premiere music there from David Guetta, Marlon Hofstadt, Caught Up. 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

724, Drew Bailey checking in on your commute right now. For the most part, we're looking pretty good out there. Southbound 405, you have something going on just as you approach 527 as we're seeing a backup quickly emerge there. We've jumped up to about 40 minutes right now out of Linwood to get you into Bellevue. Also seeing some brake lights as you approach 522. That's not unusual there. So, but be ready. You got a couple of things going on. From Everett into Bellevue, you're up to 53 minutes right now. Your commute to Seattle, not bad. 50 minutes right now from Everett. From Linwood, we're looking at about a 35-minute commute. Just a couple brake lights there right around the Northgate Force merge. Other than that, just thick volumes, but that's it. Northbound I-5, Federal Way in Seattle. You're a dream. You're at freeway speeds almost all the way until about the north end of Boeing Field, and then only then it's just kind of crowded. Rent to Bellevue, you're at 23 minutes right now, so we get right back to it. We are Dan's 89.5 Mornings.

0: Jill's Party Radio, Dance 89.5, and of course the new music showdown. And it's Eurodance versus Eurodance. Let's go. Our champ from yesterday, they're a duo, although they're just collectively known as DJ Heartstring. They're from Germany. German artist as well in this track by the name of Spirit. Take it on the recently anointed number one DJ in the world, according to DJ Mag, David Guetta. He's French. Let's get another German guy in there. Yeah. DJ Daddy Trance, Marlon Hofstadt is the other artist on this song. This song is called Caught Up, and of course, keep your votes coming in. 206-252-8989. Let us know which of the two you like the best. Song one, DJ Heartstring, Spirits. That song is called Sentimental Ultra. Or your challenger right here from Marlon Hofstadt, David Guetta, Caught Up. So what they say it on the text line?
1: Yeah, so they're talking on text line saying, Shep says, good morning, Drew and Soul. I'm voting for Caught Up by David Guetta, as it's a bit more melodic than The Champ. By the way, tough week for champs, huh? Happy Friday, and have a great weekend.
0: A champ has not won since we graduated Cascade.
1: That's crazy.
0: Yes.
1: I was here for Cascade.
0: There's not been a single champion winner since we graduated last song.
1: That is wild.
0: Yep.
1: Trina in West Seattle said, love me some David Guetta. I'm voting for the challenger. Van Bod said, I'm going with the challenger and voting for Caught Up. It's more dynamic than the champion, and I, for one, am very happy about the return of this music.
0: Nice.
1: Mm-hmm. Pete says, good morning, Drew and Soul. I'm voting for the champ. Calvin in Iowa says, voting for the challenger. In Iowa, we know about Trent Vaughn. He's the poor man's Drew Bailey.
0: Well, what does that mean? Well,
1: when you don't have
0: is
1: Drew Bailey.
0: Is that a diss on Trent? Don't diss Trent, or is that a diss on me?
1: I think it's not a diss on either of you, though I could be wrong.
0: I think a poor man's Drew Bailey is Drew Bailey. All right, keep going.
1: That was funny. That one made us laugh off air. That was funny. Clarissa says, good morning. Happy Friday. My vote goes to the challenger. It had what I needed to start my day, and I love David Guetta. And the front runner is Caught Up by David Guetta and many other people.
0: Oh, and Marlon Hofstadt.
1: Yeah.
0: He's actually two people because he also used to be known as DJ Daddy Trance.
1: Whatever.
0: There you go.
1: Job.
0: Of course, you can keep your votes coming in. It's not over yet. Anything that comes in between now and 9:10 will be added to the 9:10 edition of the showdown, where we will determine our winner on this Friday. All right, so again, I keep teasing this DJ Mag Top 100. We'll dive into that. We got to find a fun question to ask also at 8 o'clock hour. I have you around for a while.
1: You do.
0: We need some engagement. We need some real deal engagement because I don't get Soul until 10 a.m. Very rarely because you got to run. In fact, I get you very rarely after 8:10.
1: Yeah.
0: We got Fun Drive kicking off next Friday.
1: Yes.
0: But I only get you until 8 o'clock.
1: Oh, well.
0: But it'll be fun. Unless we can get you out of your first period. Can we?
1: Skip first period to do radio?
0: No, to raise money for this program.
1: Honestly?
0: We'll talk about it later.
1: Maybe?
0: We'll talk about it later. All right. We got to get back to the music eventually. 7:45, get ready for today's Above.

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4: 7:39. Drew Bailey checking in on your commute out right now. Let's see here. For the most part, it's a decent commute out there. We are just seeing a little bit of slowness here. Southbound 405, I'm getting no word officially what's going on there, but it looks like things are starting to thin out a little bit, so whatever was there has now cleared. Still got about a 40-minute commute. If you're working your way out of Linwood into Bellevue right now, just so you know, beyond Woodinville, you're near freeway speed, so good stuff there. Southbound I-5 right now, you're definitely seeing that back up right around Northgate, really only extending the heaviest just from Lake City Way to about Northgate Way. Other than that, things are pretty thin for your commute. Northbound I-5 right now, 40 minutes right now. Get yourself into Seattle from Federal Way. Just some brake lights right there around the Michigan Curve, and then 405 northbound. We're seeing just a few brake lights there at the Dance Curves. As we get right back to it, we are Dance 89.5 Mornings. So let's

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1: Yeah.
0: I know you don't have to run out here at 8 o'clock. We're still going to try to get this done before 8.
1: Okay.
0: Impossible trivia.
1: I'm excited.
0: Let's go. What is today's impossible trivia question?
1: I need to look at it. I don't know. It's not there.
0: Oh, it's not there. Did I not copy it over?
1: No.
0: Oh, you're kidding me. Where did it go?
1: You might have to say it today.
0: Oh, no. Hang on. Let me go back to see where it was.
1: Anyway, while Drew does this, let's have a little.
0: I got it right here. No, ready for this? All right, here we go.
1: Okay, I'm ready.
0: No, where did it go?
1: I'm refreshing the page.
0: I'm trying to remember what it was. You remember what it was?
1: It was the.
0: Oh, I got it right here.
1: I don't remember.
0: Oh, here we go.
1: Oh, yes, I do.
0: All right. In the last 5 years, 1 in 10 people have broken this appliance. What appliance did they break 1 in 10 in the last 5 years? Your guess is right now at 206-252-8989. You can guess on the phone. We are recording those phone calls for possible broadcast. Or you can text your guesses. Got a couple of people send voice texts yesterday. We'll take those as well.
1: That's exciting.
0: In the last 5 years, 1 in 10 people have broken this appliance. What is that appliance? It's impossible. Trivia.

0: Gales Party Radio Dance 89.5, Drew Bailey and Soul, and of course, Apostle Trivia. The question is what, Soul?
1: The question is, in the last 5 years, 1 in 10 people have broken this appliance. What is it?
0: 206-252-8989. You want to go? We have Art on a voice text. You ready for this?
1: Yeah.
2: Morning, Drew and Soul. It's Art. My guess is going to be your cell phone.
0: Is it your cell phone?
1: It is not. It's not your cell phone.
0: No.
1: There's another voice text.
0: I'll get that ready. Keep going. Yeah. Okay. Start reading some texts.
1: So Pete and Chris in West Seattle said, is the answer a toaster? Is it a toaster?
0: Is it a toaster?
1: No. But that's also what I guessed when Drew said this question.
0: And you were also wrong.
1: And I was also wrong. Bean says, is it a blender?
0: Is it a blender?
1: No.
0: No.
1: Norm Sater says, is it a sushi bazooka? It's a real thing. Now, I had to look this up. It's like the thing where you, like, push all the rice and the sushi out. It's a lot less intense. But no, that's not the answer.
0: It's not a sushi bazooka.
1: That's not what it is. Right. Stephanie, it says, is it an Instant Pot?
0: Ooh, is it an Instant Pot?
1: Or sorry, Stefan says, is it an Instant Pot?
0: Stefan, is it an Instant Pot? No. I just got one this week.
1: Really?
0: Yeah, it was a gift.
1: Nice.
0: Gifted.
1: Peter says,
0: my mother-in-law.
1: Nice.
0: Yeah.
1: Peter says, is it a coffee maker?
0: Is it a coffee maker?
1: That would be just tragic.
0: Can we do another voice message?
1: Yeah.
0: This is coming from error code 405. Let's hit play.
3: Sure, if this works, I heard you can leave voice text memos, whatever this is. I'm going with rice cooker.
0: Is it a rice cooker?
1: No, it's not a rice cooker. That'd be also very tragic.
0: Yes.
1: 360 says, is it a TV?
0: No,
1: it's not a TV. No, that's a good guess, though.
0: No.
1: Chris says, is it an air fryer?
0: No.
1: No, everyone loves their air fryers.
0: Everyone. No one's unhappy.
1: No one's unhappy with an air fryer.
0: It's like a jet ski. No one's unhappy with a jet ski. You ever see someone frowning on a jet ski? This is a famous football player quoted that. They're always smiling, right?
1: That's so interesting.
0: Okay, keep going.
1: Mike says, is it weight scales?
0: Is it weight scales? No.
1: 253 says, is it a dishwasher?
0: No.
1: No.
0: Those seem to break a lot, though.
1: Really?
0: Not a wrong, yeah.
1: Huh. Mm-hmm. That's interesting. Mm. Well, wait, there's one more.
0: Is that it? One
1: no,
0: more?
1: There's one more.
0: All right, keep going.
1: Is it 425, Lindsay actually says, is it a washing machine?
0: No.
1: No.
0: No. 206-252-8989. The question is, in the last 5 years, 1 in 10 people have broken this appliance. What is it? More guesses as I check in on your commute on this Friday morning out there. A little wet out there, but for the most part, we're doing okay. We're starting to see traffic building in usual places, southbound I-5 through the Northgate Corridor. Right now, your commute time still under 40 from Linwood. Southbound 405, definitely seeing some scattered backups. There was something going on as you approach 527. Looks like it's been cleared. Not exactly sure what's going on, but you're still under 40. Get yourself into Bellevue from Linwood, which is a good time. Northbound I-5 right now, under 40 for your commute into Seattle from Federal Way and Arendt to Bellevue. You're at 25, which is also awesome. As we get right back to it, we are Dance 89.5 Mornings.

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1: Oh, yeah.
0: Drew Bailey and Soul on this Friday. Soul, usually it's like, oh, you got to go, but no.
1: I have to leave.
0: No, you're here for the whole morning. Got to love it. The Impossible Trivia question today is, in the last 5 years, 1 in 10 people have broken this appliance. What is it? More guesses.
1: Okay.
0: That's you.
1: Yeah, no, yeah, that's me. I got it.
0: You right now.
1: Adam in Allen says, is it a water filler or a Brita?
0: Ooh, no, it's not your water filtration.
1: I love seeing a Brita on a counter.
0: Yeah,
1: I just think it's so
0: you don't
1: great.
0: Like it in the fridge when it's nice and cold?
1: Oh, no. I love my tap water. I just think they're very aesthetically pleasing.
0: Oh.
1: I like to look at a Brita. We live in Seattle. We have some of the best tap water in the country. I'm not worried about my tap water.
0: Cedar River's finest. I get it. Yeah. No,
1: okay.
0: It's beautiful.
1: Norm Sater said this and made me laugh. A video game controller, and in a weird coincidence, those people also broke their TVs.
0: So a video game controller?
1: He's saying that gamers get mad and hit their TVs.
0: Oh, I see. No.
1: Yeah. No, it's not that. But it did
0: make me
1: laugh.
0: Not all gamers do that. You have other issues going on if you're throwing your controller through television.
1: That is true. But they would be both broken. Anyway. Vivian and Wesley says, is it a stand mixer?
0: Is it a stand mixer like a KitchenAid?
1: No.
0: It
1: is not.
0: Them, you know what? They don't make things like they used to. Them KitchenAids still work really well. So
1: you've never sounded like you lived in the 90s more than when you just said, you know, they didn't make things like they used to.
0: Well, that was something like,
1: I know. It is true, but it makes me laugh.
0: Right.
1: Yeah. Anyway.
0: I'm glad you're laughing. Can we continue with the bits, please?
1: Yes, we can. 208 says, is it a toilet?
0: Is it a toilet?
1: That would be
0: horrible.
1: And no,
0: yes,
1: it's not.
0: No.
1: Aaron and Everett says, I got to guess a microwave. And we already guessed microwave, but I put this one in here because they say, my parents went through 3 in 10 years.
0: What are you microwaving? You know metal's not supposed to go in there, right?
1: I put metal in the microwave once. We'll talk about it later.
0: Yeah. No, we won't.
1: We probably won't. Yeah. Anyway.
0: We'll skip that conversation.
1: No, yeah, we will. Kristen says, is it a dryer, like a hair dryer?
0: No.
1: Nope.
0: Or like a clothes dryer, probably more likely.
1: Yeah.
0: That's
1: right.
0: Not the answer we're looking for.
1: No. Marissa never it says printer. Is it a printer?
0: No, it's not a printer.
1: No, but printers can be very mean.
0: Talk about wanting to throw things at the TV would be the printer.
1: Yeah. Yeah, that's about right.
0: Yep.
1: Kendall says, is it a refrigerator?
0: No.
1: Also would be tragic.
0: Mm-hmm.
1: Karina says, is it a garbage disposal? That's actually Karina and Nathan.
0: No, not the answer we're looking for.
1: No, and lastly, this isn't a guess, but 206 says, my daughter dropped the glass part of the blender, which is horrible.
0: Because yes.
1: that's like thick glass. Ugh.
0: Yeah, tempered glass too.
1: Oh.
0: But you know what? I got a glass mixer. It just feels so much better to have that over
1: nice.
0: The plastic. So people aren't really getting close.
1: People aren't really getting close.
0: Would you consider it, because you know the answer, would you call it an appliance?
1: If we're using like the dictionary, like Webster's version,
0: yeah.
1: Sure. But I personally would not be calling it an appliance.
0: I would never refer to this as an appliance
1: whatsoever.
0: Yeah,
1: no, you just gotta have it.
0: Yeah, if you're lucky. Not everyone has it.
1: If you're lucky, if you have
0: right.
1: it.
0: Right. Do you have one?
1: Yeah.
0: Oh, do you?
1: Wait, hold on. I have to remember what it is. No. No, I don't.
0: Okay. We got to give a better clue. It's 8 o'clock, and of course, I always like to get these done by 8, but no one's really close, necessarily.
1: No one's really close, like, at all. How about we do one more break?
0: It's inside the house. Oh, we're going to do one more. It's inside the house. That's it. It's inside the house.
1: It's not a blender.
0: And it's, you don't plug it into the wall, but it is powered. How about that?
1: Yeah.
0: How about that?
1: I think that's right.
0: There you go. Yeah.
1: You don't plug it into the wall. That's
0: right. Yeah. I mean, if you do, then you have a very
1: a weird
0: version,
1: appliance.
0: Right? Yeah,
1: yeah.
0: A poor man's, whatever that is. It's definitely powered, but you know, typically they're not plugged into the wall. All right, 206-252-8989. Impossible Trivia continues.
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0: 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We are still doing Impossible Trivia.
1: And we'll be done soon.
0: I hope so. The question today is, not that I don't like the bit, I just like the bit to end. In the past 5 years, 1 in 10 people have broken this appliance. What is this appliance? We did give you the clue that it's powered, but it's not like plugged into the wall.
1: Yeah, no.
0: Yeah.

0: Chill Party Radio, Dance 89.5, Drew Bailey and Soul 805. We are still doing Impossible Trivia.
1: And we'll be done soon.
0: I hope so. The question today.

0: last 5 years, 1 in 10 people have broken this appliance. What is this appliance? We did give you the clue that it's powered, but you don't. It's not like plugged into the wall.
1: Yeah, no.
0: Yeah. All right, go.
1: Okay. Jim in Baltimore says, how about a lawnmower? I've broken a bunch of those in my life.
0: No. It's inside your house.
1: It is inside.
0: Yes.
1: Shep says, is it impossible trivia, is it a streaming device?
0: No.
1: Like Apple TV?
0: No, good guess.
1: That's a fantastic guess,
0: good
1: but
0: guess.
1: No, it's not.
0: Absolutely, yeah.
1: Chris in West Seattle says, is it an oven?
0: Not an oven.
1: It's not
0: no,
1: an oven.
0: Good close.
1: That hasn't been guessed.
0: No one has guessed that.
1: No.
0: I plug in my streaming device to the wall, by the way, because the TV isn't powered. Right.
1: Yeah,
0: right.
1: That makes sense.
0: Anyway.
1: Aaron in Tacoma says, is it a game console controller?
0: No.
1: Vivian and Wesley says, and many other people, by the way, said, is it an electric toothbrush?
0: No.
1: A good guess.
0: You plug in an electric toothbrush, right?
1: No, you replace the batteries of an electric toothbrush. Well, it depends what one you have, but like...
0: All the ones I've seen, you plug in, you charge as a charging station.
1: Mine uses a battery. I don't know what to tell you.
0: Okay,
1: yeah.
0: All right.
1: Josh from Tacoma guesses, is it a scale? And many people have guessed scale, and
0: no,
1: it is not,
0: not
1: scale.
0: Not a scale. No, good guess.
1: Chris says, is it a heating or cooling system?
0: Nope.
1: No. And Stephanie.
0: No,
1: that doesn't count even a little bit.
0: Not a little bit?
1: No.
0: All right, then, okay.
1: Because they're talking about,
0: next
1: like,
0: guess.
1: Your furnace. That's not
0: next
1: it.
0: Guess.
1: Stephanie guesses, is it a ceiling fan?
0: Is it a ceiling fan?
1: Yeah, it is.
0: 1 in 10 people have broken their ceiling fan in the last 5 years. Yeah, is it an appliance, though? Does that throw you off?
1: I don't think I would call it an appliance. I think that messed people up, because when people think appliance, they think, like, kitchen.
0: Right.
1: And that's not what
0: and
1: I was thinking.
0: That's the fun of the bit, right?
1: Yeah, exactly.
0: Because they all guess wrong right away. Teacher Matt, Mr. Matt, we'll call him.
1: Sure.
0: Came in, and he guessed it right. He knew it.
1: He did?
0: He said bathroom fan.
1: That makes
0: which
1: sense.
0: Which is close enough.
1: That's close
0: right?
1: enough, yeah.
0: There you go.
1: You'd give
0: your
1: him a
0: ceiling
1: for
0: fan
1: that.
0: You can break because you could easily just, you know, accidentally hit it with something.
1: Yeah.
0: I've done that before.
1: Tall enough, you could probably hit it.
0: Yeah, they break easily. So there you go. All right. Congratulations. Who got it again? That was.
1: I deleted their comment. I don't know. You know who you are. Congratulations.
0: All right.
1: It's coming.
0: All right. Coming up. Remix at 46. You wub wub.
1: What?
0: Wub-wub.
1: Wub-wub?
0: Do you love wub?
1: That reminds me of fish. I don't know what
0: yes,
1: that is.
0: Yes, wub. Like bass
1: blub,
0: music. Wub-wub-wub-wub-wub. Do you like bass music?
1: Yeah.
0: No, yes. Yes, you're saying yes, but shaking your head off.
1: I'm saying yes, but shaking my head no.
0: I
1: am Johnny Appleseed. I cannot tell a lie.
0: I wub-wub. We're going to have some wub music, some bass music, some dubstep. You know that word, right?
1: I do know dubstep.
0: Okay, well, that's wub. Okay. Just play along. 8:46. One of the most iconic dubstep remixes of the early 2010s. Going to go down. Also, we're going to talk about that DJ list. We already revealed who's number one. We're going to count on one hand all the women that made it onto the
1: Let's
0: list.
1: Let's do it.
0: That's all the
1: There's
0: way
1: There's only three.
0: Dance 89. There's more than three.
1: There's more.
0: We are dancing.

0: Salisbury Radio Dance, 89.5, Drew Bailey and Soul hanging out on this Friday. Of course, it's October every year. We get the most hated list in the world of dance music, DJ Mag. For about 30 years or so, I've been putting out the list of top 100 DJs. Now, I will say this list is voted on by the people, for the people.
1: Okay.
0: But it is a huge popularity contest. And usually the people that end up on top of the list are the ones that are the most mainstream, have the largest marketing teams, and just overall just more popular, right?
1: Yeah.
0: It really does not come down to DJ skill, just about how popular you are when it comes to the voting process. I will say, and we'll look at this list here briefly, but most people that vote for this are not in America.
1: Really?
0: In fact, only 16 American DJs are in the top 100.
1: Really?
0: I was being unfair talking about the women on the list. Actually, 14 made it on the list out of the top 100.
1: A whole 14?
0: 14.
1: I'm
0: up from
1: so
0: 13
1: proud.
0: From last year. It's getting better. You know, I tell this to women DJs, and I go, oh, my God, the percentage of women is low. And they're like, oh, well, it's better than it used to be. You know, it's better. It's getting better. Like, we'll talk about, like, large lineups and the percentage of women DJs. Like, oh, well, the percentage is only 34%. You're like, oh, that's good. Because it's better than what it used to be.
1: Yeah.
0: So there's that. Talking about the women, number one is going to be Charlotte DeWitt. She's also, she is number nine.
1: Hey.
0: On the big list there.
1: Pretty
0: so,
1: high up.
0: You have that.
1: What was her name again?
0: No, that was last year. I'm sorry. No.
1: Okay.
0: She went up. She moved number six.
1: Oh, yeah.
0: So here's the deal. This is actually a big win. This is the highest ranked woman in the poll's history.
1: Yes.
0: Never got to number six. So that is a very big deal. Peggy Goo. At number 13. And then you have a bunch of other ones that made it in there. Of course, some old school cats like Honey DJ. John. Number 100 is Kiki, so that's the bubble person, Norm Pure, one of my favorites on this list, at number 73. Going back to the top 100, of course, we talked about this earlier, David Guetta.
1: Yeah.
0: Gets it for the sixth time in history. Martin Garrix and Armin van Buuren, of course, Garrix last year's winner. Garrix and Buuren have gotten it each five times. Number two is Martin Garrix. So Garrix and Guetta, they've been pretty much changing spots for the last 3 or 4 years. Enima has come up big time, jumped up to number three. Alok, who I love. He's like the number one Brazilian DJ. So he obviously gets it there. Oh, my old math teacher said hello. Let's see here. Dimitri Vegas and Like Mike. Now, these are the guys that really make this list polarizing because they have street teams of people that go out with iPads with everything filled out with their name and go, here, put in your email address. That's why this list is very polarizing. This list sometimes is used to gauge what these DJs will make at major festivals. That's why a lot of people, there's a lot of DJs in this world. This only puts 100 up on this list right now. And it's always the same 10. Looking at the top 10 right now, it's always the same, right? Guetta, Garrix, Armin is there at 7. Timmy Trumpet's in at number 8. And then you have some people that are surprisingly out of it, like Calvin Harris at number 11.
1: Hey.
0: If you want to go way down there, Stevie Aoki at 18. Tiesto at 22.
1: I like Tiesto.
0: Drives me crazy. Really? So there's 21 more popular DJs than Tiesto?
1: I think Tiesto's okay. I've, once again, only listened to the music that we play right here. But.
0: Sure. Skrillex at number 25. Again, the Americans don't do very well. The highest charting American will be Stevie Aoki at 18.
1: Hey.
0: So, of all the Americans, he's 18.
1: Go, Steve.
0: And that's why you see the Americans don't do so well. Skrillex at number 25, Illenium at number 30, and then others down the list. So there you go. That's just a rough cut there of the DJ Mag Top 100. Not a lot of big news really coming out. Pretty much the same thing.
1: We got 14 women.
0: One more woman than last year, and the highest charting. And, of course, the woman went now to number 6 for the very first time.
1: Let's go.
0: There you go. What do you think? Hit us up, 206-252-8989. Love your text on the DJ Mag Top 100 list, the most hated, most polarizing list in the world of dance music. You know it's October when we're complaining about the DJ Mag Top 100 list.

826, Drew Bailey, checking in on your commute on this Friday. Let's see here. We are seeing lots of red on the map, southbound I-5. Heading out of Linwood right now. That Revive I-5 backup is certainly a thing right now. Still under 40 minutes, not too bad. The heaviest of the heavy is going to be from Lake City Way only to North Gate Way. And also note that, you know, they say late fall, they're going to wrap up that project. So we're getting very close to the end for this year. Southbound 4-5 right now out of Linwood in Bellevue, under 40 as well. Northbound I-5, 35 minutes. That's a dream commute. Just some brake lights right there as you approach the West Seattle Bridge, and it's not a lot. Northbound 405 into Bellevue from Renton, you're at 28 minutes.

0: 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Halloween is getting so close.
1: I'm so excited.
0: Are
1: I'm
0: you?
1: Actually very excited for
0: so
1: Halloween.
0: So you're a big Halloween person.
1: I wouldn't say I'm a big Halloween person, but when I have plans, I get into Halloween. And this year, I think I'm getting into Halloween.
0: Yeah. Oh, you okay? So it's a year by year thing.
1: It's a year by year thing. This
0: were
1: year,
0: into
1: I'm
0: it
1: really
0: last year?
1: Excited. I think so. I think less, but
0: okay.
1: Yes.
0: Okay. This year, why are you so excited this year? Can you share?
1: Yes.
0: Okay. Why?
1: Because my friend, my best friend, she's like an engineer kind of, and she's engineering these like really cool fold out wings. It's so sick, and she's gonna be like a demon kind of, and it's really cool. Her costume's really sick, and because we're the best, I want to go as maybe like some sort of angel. But there's a different event that I'm not gonna wear that costume for. That's for my choir, and I'm trying to decide what I should be, and I can't figure it out.
0: The angel's on lock.
1: The angel's on
0: lock.
1: We're doing it, but I need a second.
0: You need a second.
1: I do.
0: Are you like, do you like do topical costumes? Like, there's going to be some Jimothys out there.
1: No.
0: No?
1: No. I would rather just be a raccoon. I will not dress a trend.
0: you don't do that? Like,
1: no.
0: Sometimes like the brand new movie, right? Everyone's going to be dressed up like whatever. You don't do
1: that. Project Hail Mary. I'll be Ryan Gosling. No.
0: You'll be the rock guy. The rock creature.
1: Yeah, I'll be the rock guy. I haven't watched Project Hail Mary. I need to.
0: Oh, I wouldn't spoil it. Yeah, you need to.
1: I really need to.
0: Stay on topic here. So
1: right.
0: Let's.
1: I might do like, I don't know, like. You know, like the bugs, like a bee and a ladybug and all that. I might do that. Mm-hmm. Or like, I don't know. I don't know what I'm going to be. It just needs to be like really chill and like really cool.
0: Okay. So for those who have been listening to Soul on the Radio here the last couple months, what would be a good suggestion?
1: Yeah.
0: Maybe we won't get any texts. Maybe we will. But 206-252-8989. If you have a good suggestion for Soul, for this giant personality, this doesn't want to be trendy.
1: I don't want to be trendy.
0: You don't want to be Timothy. You don't want to be...
1: Someone's going to text the sun. I know it. It's going to happen.
0: Oh, dude. Dude.
1: What?
0: You'd be a great sun.
1: I think so, too. But
0: you
1: like,
0: gotta
1: I'm thinking
0: play the sun from the Teletubbies. Be the little baby sun from the Teletubbies. What's wrong with that little sun person?
1: He's a little creepy little guy.
0: Oh, she was a girl. She's all grown up now, too. She's like, oh, she's older than you.
1: Are the Teletubbies like real people?
0: No.
1: Hold on. No, the sun is a baby. Right.
0: Yes, the son's a baby. Yes.
1: Gotcha.
0: And she's in her 30s now. Okay.
1: Whoa.
0: Yes, it's all good. All right, 206-252-8989.

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5: 840, Drew Bailey checking in on your commute right now. We're seeing your usual backups, but a lot less than the rest of the week because it is light Friday out there. A little wet out there, although things are going to be drying up. In fact, that little weak system we got is almost already gone, and then we don't have to worry about any of that. Anyway, 40 minutes right now or less. Get yourself out of Linwood into downtown Seattle. 40 or less, get you to Bellevue out of out of Linwood. If you're going northbound on I-5 right now, it's nothing. 33 minutes, get yourself in from Federal Way into Seattle, virtually freeway speeds all the way there, and then still under 40 out of Renton into Bellevue as we get right back to it. Coming up very soon, we will be diving into today's remix at 46. It's Friday, soul.
6: Yeah.
5: We gotta hit you with some dubstep. Some wub.
6: I'm ready. Some wub.
5: You ready for some wub?
6: I'm ready for some wub.
5: I got some wub for you. Yeah. Get ready for the remix at 46, only on Dance 89.5. Morning.

0: quick tease, so we can only talk for very, very quickly. Right? Just a quick tease.
1: Okay.
0: All right, coming up 7:10. Actually, coming up at 9:10. 7:10 was a while ago.
1: It was.
0: Newbies of Showdown. I'm already ruining the quick tease. Our champion from yesterday.
1: Yep.
0: Going to take on the challenger from but today.
1: Yes.
0: Eurodance is the theme. So kind of a Eurodance is kind of coming back. And then brand new David Guetta, we talked about recently now, once again, the six-time number one DJ in the world. He released a brand new track with Marlon Hofstadt, also kind of Eurodance-y.
1: Okay.
0: Which is kind of fun because if you're like me, you are so excited to leave this tech house era behind you. Go back to the underground, back to the side room. Bring me the energy back. Bring me back the melodies. Bring me back the fun. Bring me back the dancing, right? That's, again, such a quick tease I got going on here on the radio right now.
1: Such a quick tease.
0: The remix at 46 is now getting pushed into the remix at 48.
1: It's okay.
0: But get ready for that coming up at 9:10. Also, a lot of texts that you're getting for suggestions for your costumes.
1: They love
0: great texts. We've done this in the past and just nothing. Crickets. People are actually stepping up and we have some good comments. Yay! We're going to read those coming up before 9 o'clock.
1: Yes.
0: Are you ready for the remix at 46?
1: Yeah. Let's do it.
0: At 48?
1: At 48, I'm ready.
0: It's on the way soon.

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1: And today, Canadian dubstep duo Adventure Club taking on the iconic 2010 indie pop track Crave You by Australian electronic duo Flight Facilities featuring Giselle Rosalie. The original track was a massive breakout hit for Flight Facilities, known for its sleek, chic indie pop grooves and Giselle's sweet, longing vocals. Adventure Club transformed the track into a defining dubstep anthem of the early 2010s. EDM boom, pairing those airy vocals with powerful melodic dubstep drops and heavy emotional bass lines that helped launch the duo to international stardom. Here it is, Adventure Club's signature remix of Flight Facilities' Crave You on the remix at 46.

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4: 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We're looking okay out there. Just the place that gets backed up, we're seeing some red on the map, but you're moving much faster than usual. Just leave it at that. Also note, if those are using that Harvard exit northbound on I-5, that is reopened, by the way. So that's a brand new exit, a new on-ramp for you to I-5 north.

0: Pillsbury Radio, Dance 89.5, Drew Bailey and Soul on this Friday. We asked a while ago about costume suggestions for Soul for those who listen in the morning, kind of get an idea of her personality, her giant personality.
1: Yep.
0: What suggestions? You kicked it off with the sun. No one suggested the sun, right?
1: No, I think it's because I said it.
0: Okay, yeah. So what are some of the, you want to read? You're getting a lot of texts.
1: I'm getting some really nice ones. Right. This isn't all of them, but this is like the ones that kind of stood out to me.
0: Go.
1: Adventure said a sheep detective, and I'm sure that that is referencing something,
0: mm-hmm.
1: but I haven't a clue what it could be referencing. 45.
0: Let's move on.
1: Okay.
0: No. I'll Google it for you.
1: Thank you. 45 says that I should be a butterfly or like a social butterfly or something.
0: Oh.
1: Which I do like. And they say it goes along with the wing theme.
0: I
1: of,
0: see.
1: Like, being an angel, which I also do like.
0: Oh, Sheep Detective is like a new show on right now. Okay, so that's like topical. Okay. Keep going.
1: So it's like new.
0: All right,
1: okay.
0: Cool. All right.
1: Michael in Milton says, I should go as Spider Gwen.
0: Ooh.
1: Which is fun and comfortable. And I have never watched the Spider-Man movies, and I need to.
0: Oh, yeah.
1: And I've seen her, and she looks really cool.
0: The Tom Holland ones are good. Again, yeah, I've told the story a million times, but I was not a Spider-Man fan. Kid growing up, didn't care. I thought it was a stupid character. And then I saw the Tom Holland movies, and I was like, okay.
1: It's good.
0: Now I'm addicted. That last one was amazing. Anyway.
1: It was?
0: Yes. But you should really watch the animations. So,
1: see,
0: like, the Spider-Verse.
1: The Spider-Verse.
0: Those are outstanding. They are outstanding.
1: I've watched the first one, like, the first 40 minutes of
0: Them. Okay. You gotta finish them.
1: So, I gotta finish them. Mm-hmm. 702 says, oh, she was into My Little Pony, right? Why don't go as one of those? And actually, you're so right with that. I'm gonna cosplay My Little Pony next year at Comic-Con. So that's off the table.
0: What's
1: but I
0: pony?
1: Love I don't know yet. Maybe Pinkie Pie. I might do Rainbow Dash.
0: I was gonna guess Pinkie Pie. I don't know what it was. So
1: thank you. I feel really flattered. Thank you. Anyway, Kevin Superfan says I should be a princess, which is a great idea, and I might actually do.
0: All right.
1: My mom, and I'll give context for this after. My mom says, if you want to be a prisoner or a pirate, please let me know. My mom, historically, has had two costumes that she does.
0: Prisoner or pirate?
1: Prisoner or pirate. And I say, why don't you do something else? And she goes, these are my two.
0: I love it.
1: If they're rotating.
0: Deep down inside, I'm kind of a pirate. So I love to hear that she's like only a pirate or a prisoner.
1: Yep.
0: I love it.
1: That's one of those two things, and that is it. Except,
0: and does she nail them every time, or is it the same exact same costume?
1: It is the exact same costume.
0: Okay.
1: Same one.
0: She just rotates them every other year?
1: Yep.
0: Like, so even your pirate, odd year prisoner.
1: I love that idea. I think she just does it randomly.
0: Brilliant.
1: Yep.
0: Brilliant.
1: 360 says that I should be a sunflower, which I love the idea of, and I might actually genuinely
0: there
1: do.
0: There you go. That sounds great.
1: Like a little crown thing.
0: Right, right.
1: Yellow.
0: Yeah, that's like a fun project.
1: That's
0: and then
1: a fun
0: would
1: project.
0: You paint your face like.
1: No.
0: It would just be your face.
1: It would just be me.
0: With the. Okay, that's good. All right, cool.
1: I think that'd be really pretty. I could put like fake freckles as like the seeds.
0: Ah.
1: That could be cool.
0: Right. I love it.
1: And these two are not about my costume, but I thought they were funny. Deandra said in responding to Drew's comment about the Teletubby's son baby being like in her 30s, Deandra said, please stop aging us, which I thought was funny.
0: Sorry.
1: God,
0: help it, Deandra.
1: I thought that was funny. And that's it.
0: Okay.
1: That's all I have.
0: Love it. Thank you for the suggestions. That's great. We might even have one. Kind of love that.
1: Yeah.
0: There you go. All right. Let's get ready. We got more of Soul. A whole nother hour, Soul. I can't get used to you being here till 10 o'clock all the time. But it's nice.
1: It's
0: thank you for hanging
1: good.
0: Out.
1: Thank Sorry.
0: You, thanks for hanging out. I
1: want to
0: talk about our alumni party with you coming up later.
1: Yes.
0: We haven't even chatted about that even off the air yet. We'll dive into that. That's a week away from tomorrow.
1: Oh, wow.
0: We'll talk about that. Coming up in less than 10 minutes, it really is a battle of Eurodance. And your challenger is world premiere music from the now six-time number one DJ in the world, according to DJ Mag. Stay tuned.
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1: Happy Friday.
0: Happy Friday. Weather is going to kind of return to what it's been most of the week. It's kind of cold in the morning and in some sunshine in the afternoon. We had some rain this morning. It should dry out really for the rest of the day. And we'll be at high 60 again. And in the weekend, looking cool, but like nothing but sunshine. Coming up on Sunday and Monday, cloudless we're seeing here on the forecast. So just going to be cool in the morning, maybe some fog. And then, of course, that Seahawks game on Sunday.
1: Oh, that's
0: here
1: Seahawks
0: in Seattle
1: game.
0: Versus the 49ers.
1: Yep.
0: You know, I was telling you, my weekend really depends. Am I going to have a good weekend? Really depends on the outcome of that game.
1: Wait, did we win against the 49ers in the Super Bowl?
0: Oh,
1: or was that
0: No. We played in their stadium.
1: Got it.
0: So we won in their stadium, and then we celebrated in their locker room.
1: Hark.
0: After beating them twice to help us get into the Super Bowl. Yeah.
1: It's very satisfying.
0: And of course, bitter
1: thing.
0: Rival. Everyone has their different opinions, but, like, you know, I think of any single sports team on the planet, if I probably like the least, I don't use the word hate. It is the San Francisco 49ers.
1: Really?
0: So it really is a big
1: That's
0: deal.
1: So
0: of any sport. That's ever played in the history of sports. The 49ers.
1: Really?
0: Are the ones I like the least.
1: That's so interesting.
0: I like the least.
1: You like them the least.
0: Yeah, so I want them to lose the most. And I want our Seahawks to win.
1: I also
0: the most.
1: Would like our Seahawks to win.
0: Yeah, so
1: yes.
0: Big game on Sunday here in Seattle. Weather's going to be gorgeous. We got to tell you about this alumni party here coming up a week from tomorrow. Listeners are invited. If you want to get your RSVP on, do so. If you want to get a chance to one of the tours to the station, are you going to come join us?
1: I don't know. You haven't told me anything about it.
0: Oh, well, it's the alumni party, but also a listener party. We're celebrating 55 years. We do this for alumni where they get to come out and hang out in station, just kind of see where their school is. It's here.
1: Oh, wow.
0: It's at Nathan Hale High School.
1: Oh, wow.
0: And it's on Saturday the 17th, but you got to RSVP to get in.
1: Okay.
0: So it's like, you can't just show up. You got to, like, let us know you're coming.
1: Yeah, there's going to be
0: and
1: a bouncer.
0: You can bring your family. There's going to be security. There is.
1: Oh, yeah.
0: And bring your family. And if you want, you know, we need to know how many people are coming.
1: Yeah.
0: Because we can't, it's going to be limited.
1: Yes.
0: But I want you to come and join us and hang out. You want to come hang out and, like, work the booth or just say
1: That'd
0: hi to people?
1: That'd be kind of cool.
0: There'll be an area where we can mingle and whatnot. I'll be meeting people.
1: Oh, yeah.
0: Of course, all your other personality. And you're technically an alumni, sort of, right? You're an alum.
1: Well,
0: you will be. You went to the class, even though you're not a Hale kid.
1: I'm not a Hale kid.
0: But you took the radio class over summer.
1: I did.
0: So technically, when you
1: I am kind of an alumni.
0: When you leave the Seattle School District, you will be an alum of this program.
1: But am I already an alum because I don't go to Hale? So I really, I kind of graduated from Hale
0: right.
1: by doing one class.
0: Right. Yeah, you got like 4.0 at
1: I have
0: Hale.
1: A 4.0
0: You're
1: at Hale.
0: Killer. Just your other school, not as good, but.
1: Relax. I have like a 3.8 or 9 or something. I have a good GPA.
0: That's great.
1: Oh,
0: way
1: Thank
0: better
1: you.
0: Than anything I get. 3.8. Like, woo, that's a big number.
1: 3.8 is great.
0: Was not my GPA. All right. I'm sure everyone's shocked. Get ready for the New Music Showdown going out after this.
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4: 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Cotton Eye Joe. Right?
5: The most fun line dance.
4: 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Here we go. Sosh. Good stuff. Our one-time champion, DJ Heartstring in Spirits. The song is called Sentimental Ultra. 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

0: DJ Heartstring and Spirit Sentimental Ultra New Music Showdown, one-time champion right here on Dance 89.5, giving you that Euro Dance vibe. Is it coming back? Well, this morning, the recently named number one DJ in the world, according to DJ Mag, picking up that distinction for the very sixth time, David Guetta released this record. This came out just this morning. Teaming up with Marlon Hofstadt, also formerly known as DJ Daddy Trance. I got to say that. Like, why did you just walk away from a name like that?
1: Yeah.
0: DJ Daddy Trance.
1: That's a good name.
0: So good. But together, they released a record also giving that Eurodance kind of vibe, that mid-early 90s vibe. So, song is called Caught Up. It is your challenger right here on Dance 89.5.

0: get a Marlon Hofstadt. The song is called Caught Up, New Music Showdown Challenger and World Premiere Song right here on the New Music Showdown. All right, there you go. Those are the two songs in the showdown on this Friday. It's time to vote. You vote by calling or texting Soul.
1: Yeah.
0: At 206-252-8989. Let her know which of the two you like the best. Song number one, our champ from yesterday. That is coming from DJ Heartstring and Spirit. The song is called, where did it go? It is called A Sentiment Ultra. Or your challenger, brand new David Guetta, Marlon Hofstadt. Caught up. It is time to get your vote on for the New Music Showdown.

Night by Drew Bailey and Solon, yeah. A new music showdown. Our two challengers, a champ from yesterday coming from a duo, just they're known as DJ Heartstring. Two dudes, DJ Heartstring. Spirits is also the other producer. The song is called Sentimental Ultra versus... It's called Caught Up. World premiere music from David Guetta, just named again the number one DJ in the world, according to DJMag.com. This brand new song we debuted. Of course, this morning, Marlon Hofstadt's on this track. And you still have about 3.5 minutes left to vote for either of these two records. 206-252-8989. Again, let us know. Song number one from the DJ Heartstring and Spirits Sentimental Ultra. Or your challenger from Guetta and Hofstadt called Caught Up. Last chance. Get your vote on for the new music showdown.

0: 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In the showdown today, of course, the DJ Heart break.
1: Yep.
0: Right? That's what it is?
1: Mm-hmm. Yes.
0: They are taking on, of course, David Guetta and Heartstring. DJ Heartstring and Spirits, Sentimental Ultra, taking on David Guetta, Marlon Hofstadt's Kata. All right, read some text, please.
1: Okie dokie. Robert says, hey team, good morning. Lately, each day the challenger has been getting my vote. I didn't think it would today because I really like Sentimental Ultra, but I like Caught Up even more. Challenger takes my vote again. Have a good weekend. Kenny G in Northeast Tacoma says, I love the champ from yesterday. Do I love the challenger today even more? I think so. They're both winners in my heart, but I guess I'll vote for the challenger. Kim says, hard decision. I like them both, but David Guetta Caught Up has my vote this morning. Hudson and Kelly wrote a text that it took me a second to decode. Said, both challengers sound like Hooked on aerobics on 45 RPM. I'm already out of breath. My leg warmers are smoking, and I'm fighting grandma for the low impact chair. No VHS required. Sentimental Ultra gets my vote.
0: Now you're like, oh, these 90s references. Nat, you're making us feel old. Those are more 80s references than 90s. But anyway. Give or take a decade. Keep going.
1: Jason in Bellevue says, happy Friday, Drew and Soul. Tough matchup this morning. The challenger feels like another classic Guetta banger. But I got to give my vote to the champ for its fun 90s throwback feel. But I do hope to hear both tracks in regular rotation. Thank you and have a great weekend. D says, good morning, Drew Bailey and Soul. Still like the Eurodance vibe of the champ, but I'm also a lyrics first person. I like the lyrics of the challenger better. Jamie in Seattle says, voting for the challenger, Marlon Hofstadt Caught Up. Karen in Bremerton says, gotta vote for the champ. I kept waiting for Guetta's trademark drop and it never came.
0: You're still waiting.
1: We're still waiting. Jonathan in Renton says, hi, Soul. I like the challenger. I could not help but dance in my seat at my desk. Andrew and Blaine
0: Let's end with this one.
1: Okay.
0: Yep.
1: Andrew and Blaine says, good morning, Drew and Soul. I would like to vote for the champion. Song number one just takes me back to the 90s and all these great memories with very few pictures as evidence. So I'd like to vote for the champion. Happy Friday, everybody, and have a great weekend. And the winner of the New Music Showdown is Caught Up.
0: There we go.
1: Yeah.
0: Number one DJ in the world, David Guetta.
1: David
0: is
1: Guetta.
0: Is now the brand new champion. And there you go. What a tough week. Okay, so this means the current champion has not won since we graduated Cascade.
1: Now,
0: seven showdowns ago, seven contests ago, or six. So
1: that's
0: there you go.
1: Crazy.
0: Monday morning, 7:10 and 9:10. Let's see if David Guetta and Marlon Hofstadt can break that mold and pick up a win or lose to the brand new challenger, 7:10 and 9:10, right here on Dance 89.5 mornings. All right. Still got 30 minutes with you, Soul.
1: Yeah, you do.
0: Good stuff on the way, I promise you. We got so much stuff to talk about.
1: Yeah.
0: You like that one thing we're going to talk about, remember?
1: Yes.
0: Yeah, we're going to talk about that.
1: Yeah.

way to the refrigerator. One dry potato inside, no lie, not even bread jam. 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Something's all over me. Greasy insomnia, please release me and let me dream about making mad love on the heath. Tearing off tights with my teeth, but there's no relief. I'm wide awake in my kitchen. 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

0: Seal Party Radio Dance 89.5, Drew Bailey and Soul. You remember watching Double Dare on Nickelodeon with Mark Summers back in the day?
1: No, I've never done that.
0: Okay.
1: Yes.
0: Nickelodeon person.
1: No. I am a PBS Kids kid.
0: Mm-hmm.
1: Very much. I watched a lot of PBS Kids.
0: Ugga mugga, Daniel Tiger. Although okay. You were saying Mr. Roger off the air.
1: Yeah, I watched a little bit of Mr. Roger.
0: Yours.
1: Mr. Rogers.
0: Yes.
1: Mr. Rogers. Mm-hmm.
0: So good. So good. Yeah. Favorite PBS show?
1: Ooh, I don't know. I liked Odd Squad a lot.
0: Odd Squad is
1: I liked
0: good.
1: Odd Squad a lot. Odd but Squad I didn't like when they changed the characters. Because some of them are not as interesting. I like the first couple seasons and then skip two of them.
0: Some of them aged out or some of them, like, they had got different gigs. But the original O, Miss
1: oh, yes.
0: O, stuck around.
1: I like that.
0: Her real name is?
1: I don't know.
0: Oprah.
1: Oh.
0: Mm. You don't know your Odd Squad as well as I do, do
1: Sorry.
0: You?
1: Sorry.
0: Mm-hmm. I just realized how well I know Odd Squad. Of all the shows my kids had to be watch, Odd Squad was the best.
1: Yeah.
0: I'm talking about Double Dare. So this is a competition show. It was on Nickelodeon. Famously, if you're my age, of course, you don't know who this is.
1: Yeah, no.
0: But if you're around my age, you know this show name. Double Dare. Mark Summers hosted this show, and it was a fun competition show. But it used a lot of slime. Why am I talking about
1: Why would
0: this?
1: You do that?
0: Why? Because it was like a Nickelodeon thing. Like you had that you can't do that on television. And if you said I don't know, you get slimed. So it was Nickelodeon because it's like the theme of Nickelodeon is slime. Well, Double Dare also uses infamous slime. Mark Summers revealed the recipe.
1: Oh wow!
0: Of the slime.
1: Okay.
0: Are you ready for this?
1: I'm ready.
0: According to Mark Summers,
1: okay,
0: the slime recipe was vanilla pudding, applesauce, green food coloring, and then some oatmeal to thicken.
1: Huh. That sounds like a delicious treat if it wasn't poured on your head.
0: That sound pretty good.
1: If you chilled that, that sounds really good.
0: It doesn't sound bad.
1: Yeah.
0: But it's crazy because we watch people like crawling. And I don't know if this is the same recipe for that. You can't do that on television slime. This is specifically just for Double Dare. And again, I'm getting in the weeds here. If you're not my age.
1: Yes.
0: And watched and had Nickelodeon. There you go. French vanilla. I'm sorry, not French. Just vanilla pudding, applesauce, green food coloring, and oatmeal.
1: That kind of does sound really good. If you put some like fruit in that and chilled it, that sounds really nice.
0: I was so tempted to kind of make some and try it on the air, but I don't. Didn't do it.
1: Didn't happen.
0: Maybe it happened. I don't know. Let us know, actually. 206-252-8989. Would you be interested in us doing that live on the radio? Let us know. We are Dance 89.5. Mornings.

0: green dye and a little bit of oatmeal. And I was like, should we make some? And of course, Courtney and Renton says, heck yeah, make that double dare slime. And then what did Matt and Beaverton say?
1: Said that he'd be really down to get like a radio host react to trying vintage 90s things. And it sounds like YouTube content. And we were talking off the air about how that sounds like it'd be really fun.
0: Right.
1: Like taking stuff from my childhood versus stuff that like Drew watched in his childhood and we try them together.
0: But your childhood is just COVID.
1: Well, so. That's not all of it, okay? That was only like 3 years where it was big. I had a childhood before 2020, I promise. I was here before, God.
0: That would be fun though. So.
1: That would be fun. Have you ever tried COVID? It was so popular.
0: I'd much rather eat a combination of pudding, applesauce, green dye, and oatmeal, personally.
1: What? Yeah.

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0: wrapping up the show here on a Friday.
1: Yeah.
0: Oh, I wish I get you for 3 hours every Friday. I'm glad we get you at least for an hour.
1: Me too.
0: Thanks for coming in for the whole show because there was no school for you today.
1: Nope.
0: We got all the teachers walking around, but you guys are off. Obviously, the high school you attend also is a little teacher day. Hey, we were talking about costumes today. There were some suggestions. There was one more text left over, right?
1: There was. I don't have it saved, but I remember it. Somebody suggested that I be like Glinda from The Wizard of Oz, which could be really, really fun. And I might do that. Have you watched The Wizard of Oz? The newer one?
0: No. I know about it. I've seen the trailers.
1: Or no, it's not The Wizard of Oz. It's Wicked. It's Wicked.
0: Yeah,
1: yes.
0: I know who Glinda is. Absolutely.
1: Yeah.
0: That'd be awesome. I like the sunflower idea.
1: It gives me a little project. I love a little project. Because I can make like a little headpiece, and that could be so fun.
0: Good morning, Mia Maya.
2: Good morning.
0: A sunflower for soul for Halloween.
2: Oh, I mean, that's too easy.
0: Too easy?
2: Oh, soul, sun.
0: I know.
2: I love it. That would actually be perfect.
0: That was the literal seed that we got us to, sunflower.
1: Hey.
2: It's a punny morning here.
1: Oh, it very much is.
0: It was a very, very fun morning. We did talk about the dreaded DJ list top 100.
2: Cue my groans.
0: Your thoughts.
2: I have a lot. I always have a lot of feelings about the top DJ 100. I'm glad that a woman is in number 6, Charlotte DeWitt.
0: Highest ever.
2: That's impressive. And then Peggy Gou, of course, is number 13. And then you have to scroll a while until you find the next one.
1: Yep.
2: But which is Karlova, which is amazing.
0: No, 26, Andrea. So you got 14 women.
1: 14 whole women. Come on.
0: 14, up from 13 from last year.
2: Can we talk about percentages? So it's 100, right? 14, that's 14%. That's not great.
1: It's crazy.
0: No.
2: I know. It's 13, right. One over, but still from last year. But we're 14 from whatever. Anyway, that's my feelings. I have a lot of feelings about this because I still feel like you buy your way into it. But
0: I've talked a lot about that. Right, absolutely. It's about popularity, but it should be.
2: Well, it's not about popularity. It's about, yes.
0: Right. It should be
2: more, in my opinion, about like other popularity, including like music and songs and playing and current whatever. Anyway, that's my feelings
0: about
2: it.
0: Just stuff the ballot box.
2: Yep.
0: And get a promo team out there with an iPad loaded with your name on there and just put your email address and hit send. And that's all you got to do. So.
2: Yes. Yeah. Kind of. Yes.
0: Yes.
2: But that's still better because then you're talking to the general population instead of the people behind closed doors, which is how it typically happens. So.
0: Okay.
2: Anyway, those are my two thoughts about it.
0: I love it.
2: Maybe one day I'll be on there and then I won't complain.
0: Maybe there just won't be a list someday.
2: I'd be happy with no list.
0: Or multiple lists.
2: Like, or multiple.
0: There's an alternative list that always get dropped here in a few weeks as well for another source.
2: Yeah.
0: And that's always a little more fun.
2: One. And that one's kind of bad. I don't know. I feel like that one is more accurate of what the scene and reflective of what the scene actually is.
0: Absolutely. So there you go. All right. Soul, thank you so much for hanging out We'll see you on Wednesday and on next Friday just for that hour. And then next Friday, fun drive.
1: Fun drive one week.
0: Yeah. And then, of course, our alumni party is going down on Saturday the 17th. You may join us.
1: I might come.
2: Please.
0: Thank you so much, Soul. Everyone have a great weekend. Go Hawks. Beat those stupid 49ers. Me and Maya on your radio next.
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Dance 89.5. You're locked in with me, Mia Maya. Keep it locked. I have tickets coming up to give away to Kai and Lil Texas Kai Wachi coming up in the 11 o'clock hour. But in the meantime, Ella Langley, Choosing Texas. This is the Scooter remix. And as we all know, as your resident former Texan here, I don't know, it just makes me feel a little bit homey to listen to this track. Anyway, you're locked into Dance 89.5.

0: 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Looks like today is going to be a wet one. Light rain happening pretty much all day. Tomorrow's going to be about 56 degrees high. Sunny, sunny on Sunday, sunny on Monday, and then we're going to get back to the rain on Tuesday. Looks like fall is starting to lock in, and we're going to get back to that music. 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

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That was Prana and Susie Ledge with Smoke Signals. They were here actually 2 weeks ago as their other performing act, Tritonal. 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

Dance 89.5. What are you doing this weekend? There are so many things happening. There's things happening in Bellevue. There's things happening in South Lake Union. There's things happening at Walmu. I'm curious to know what your plans are, especially on this rainy day. You know, tomorrow's going to be so sunny. Everyone's going to be like, oh, I definitely can go outside again. But in the meantime, rainy day, of course, today. So go ahead, shoot me a text, 206-252-8989. Tell me what you got going on this weekend.

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0: 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We're going to get back to that music in less than a minute. 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

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I need you to keep it locked right here because I have tickets to give away to Kai Wachi at WAMU Theater happening tomorrow. I believe doors are at 7 p.m. and the show starts at 7 p.m. So keep it locked. I'm going to have the keyword for you to potentially win those tickets.

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Thank you so much for hanging out with me today. I'm headed out, but have no fear. 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

see, hey. 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